0: 94.2. Trend FM.
1: What we're saying is not protesting, but giving the answers as some kind of solution.

when he got to Babylon. Attracted by the lights, he got lost, forgetting why he came, forgetting where he came from.

0: So do I.
1: I was starving to death.
0: You're kidding.
1: And went down the street.
0: Come on, tell me.
1: When suddenly something happens at the sound of a cash register.

partners and dance with me. Must you dance? Why it's so close with your lips?